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1856, Salzburg, January 27th, Wolfgang Amadeus is born. 1761, at the age of 5, Amadeus begins composing. 1773, he writes his first piano concerto. 1782, Wolfgang Amadeus Mozart marries Constance Weber. 1784, Wolfgang Amadeus Mozart becomes a Freemason. 1791, Mozart composes the Magic Flute. On December 5th of that same year, Mozart dies. 1985, Austrian rock singer Falco records

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2: There's a man going around taking names, and he decides who to free and who to blame. 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Hear the trumpets, hear the pipers, 100 million angels singing. 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Voices calling, voices crying.

and the whirlwind is in the thorn tree. 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

0: tree. 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In measured penny weight and 100 pounds, when the man comes around.
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2: QEW Niagara bound at Fruitland. Emergency roadwork blocking the left lane on the 403 westbound at the QEW. Construction blocking two right lanes. Westbound at Highway 6 North. Crash blocking two left lanes. Stay to the right there. Be aware of that one. Westbound at Highway 6 North. Construction blocking the left lane. If you happen to be eastbound on the 403 at Erin Mills. Construction blocking the HOV and two left lanes. 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I'm Giles Tingey, Legend 1029 Traffic in Minutes.
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0: Paul Carrick on Legend 102.9 on a Friday morning edition of Sunny and Hayes. Welcome to it. We've got a bright start to the weekend. Matt's got the details because it's not going to be so bright for the rest of the weekend, but that's okay because it looks like into next week it looks spectacular. We got those details. We've got another set of tickets. This is a family pass for four to the African Lion Safari. And as well, we're going to take a look at the latest in entertainment news. We're going to keep you posted on everything on a Friday morning edition of Sunny and Hayes.
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2: QEW Niagara bound at Fruitland. Emergency roadwork blocking the left lane on the 403 westbound at the QEW. Construction blocking two right lanes. Westbound at Highway 6 North. Crash blocking two left lanes. Stay to the right there. Be aware of that one. Westbound at Highway 6 North. Construction blocking the left lane. If you happen to be eastbound on the 403 at Erin Mills, construction blocking the HOV and two left lanes. 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
2: 403 westbound at Highway 6 North, still got a crash blocking two left lanes. Approach the area with caution. Further westbound at Highway 6 North, there's construction blocking the left lane. QEW Niagara bound at Fruitland, emergency roadwork blocking the left lane there. Link Red Hill and Skyway looking good. A couple of closures to be aware of. Wilson Street closed between Sherman and Sanford. Parkside Drive closed from 6 North to Clapperson Avenue. 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
3: Thanks, Giles. It's 6 o'clock. I'm Ryan Williams, and here are your morning headlines. Arrests have been made after a major gift card scam. Halton police have charged two men from Mississauga after close to $1 million in prepaid gift cards was seized after a five-month-long investigation. Officers were also able to recover around $11,000 in stolen alcohol connected to the same scheme. The Hamilton Public Library's Central Branch has wrapped up their pilot program. In March of this year, the library required visitors to have a library card to access the building to reduce drug use and disruption on the property. The library is now reviewing the results of the program to see if they will bring it back in the future. And major disruptions are on the way for GO Train travelers. Starting today, Burr Oak Drive in Burlington will be closed for road work to raise the train tracks above street level. Burr Oak Drive will be closed until June 1st, with GO Trains running between Niagara Falls and Aldershot stations on the weekends. And those are your morning headlines.
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5: 6:01, my Legend Matt Hayes forecast. A mainly sunny day today, but cool at 13 degrees. Becoming cloudy overnight down to 11. A pretty miserable day tomorrow. Periods of rain beginning in the morning with strong winds. Highs to 13 degrees, but temperatures will fall over the course of the afternoon. And on Sunday, a 40% chance of showers. Highs to 19. 5 degrees right now.
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0: Legend 1029, Sunny and Hayes, 610 on a Friday morning. Well, you went shopping yesterday after the show.
1: Well, yesterday, because you know Ryan and I went over, we wanted to see the unveiling of everything that went on with the new Hamilton hockey team. But we'll get to
0: that later. I want to hear about the shopping.
1: So I had to go over to the TD Bank over Jackson Square. I went in there, and then I went shopping around through the mall, and I went into the Susie Shear store. And I'm standing there, and the security guard, while I'm looking at clothing, comes up to me and he says, just to let you know, the dresses are on sale. I think he said $39. I don't know what the price is, but I looked at him, and he's got the full security suit on, or uniform, or whatever. And I said, I said, aren't you a security guard? He goes, yeah. I said, well, what are you, helping these ladies? I don't understand. He goes, yeah, well, I like to help them out, and, you know, and tell the, you know, the ladies the deals and stuff like that. I said, okay, like I was taken aback by it. So I went over, he showed me where the dresses were, and I said, nah, I'm not interested in those. Yeah. So I said, I'm gonna look at this jacket. And
0: did he go into the change room?
1: No, but I will tell you what I tried
0: to help you out of that.
1: No, stop it. I tried a little jacket on. So I had a t-shirt and jacket on so I didn't have to go. I said, I'm gonna go try this on, but I wanted a mirror. So I went towards the dressing rooms, and he's behind me, okay? And he says, did you need to get into a room? Cause they have to unlock the door. I said, no, I'm gonna try this on right here. I said, you can watch, you know, like, I don't need to go in the room because I'm not taking any clothes off. I was just trying it on as over my t-shirt. Right. So he told me it looked nice on me and I bought it.
0: Oh, nice.
1: So thanks to the security guard who told me it looked good. Yeah. He says to me, just the right size. Everything's perfect. Yeah. Okay,
0: And then you got him a chair because you were worried that he was standing so long, and then he fell asleep and the place got robbed. I think I've seen that episode. Hey, more great music coming up on Legend.
2: 403 westbound at Highway 6 North, still got a crash blocking two left lanes. Approach that area with caution. Further westbound, just past Highway 6 North, there's construction blocking the left lane. QEW Niagara bound at Fruitland, emergency road work taking up the left lane there. Toronto bound's looking good. 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

0: Legend 1029, Sunny and Hayes, 618 on a Friday. While you were off to the washroom, I was asking Ryan what he was up to this weekend.
1: Yeah.
0: He told me he was getting his winter tires off, and you were like absolutely outraged because you've had yours off for 3 months already.
1: Yeah, I always, my date is always January 30th. Nah, that's a lie, and you know it. How long has it been since I had mine removed? I had mine removed sometime in April, I went.
0: Yeah, April Fool's Day. Ryan, does this seem late to you?
2: I can't remember what I did last year. Actually, I think I had all seasons. I don't think I switched my tires last year. But, I mean, I have a long drive coming up.
1: Yeah.
2: My girlfriend and I were going up to Kingston area for a week.
0: Oh,
2: and
0: okay.
2: I really didn't want to have my winter tires for that drive. I mean, like,
0: no.
2: We're going in June.
1: So it's a summer trip.
2: Yeah,
1: you're not going
2: exactly.
1: to go on a summer trip with winter tires.
2: Exactly. So, like, I know I'm a little late to get my winter tires off. I'm not as proactive as Sonny.
1: Yeah.
2: But,
1: yeah.
2: Matt,
0: well,
2: you said that... Yeah, true. Matt, you said that, like, you were getting stuff with your car done, and they were saying that they're surprised that they're still getting winter tire appointments.
0: So the guy that I saw, because I needed an oil change this past week, and he started into me about the weather. What's going on with the weather? Because he said that his birthday is May 13th, and for years, it was always beautiful weather. And he said, this weather has been so miserable. And he said, the other thing that's changing is at their garage, he said, people are waiting longer and longer. He said, we're still

0: doing winter tire switchovers because people have been in no rush because the weather has been so grim, right?
1: Yeah, and so the thing is, when you went in to get your oil change, it was good. All you had to do was get your oil change, and that was it, right?
0: You said, oh, that happened last week, why didn't you say something about it? I said, because the next sentence was how much the bill was. It started out as an oil change and it became so much more. Anyway, hey, more great music coming up on Legend 102.9.

0: 1029.
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2: 403 westbound at Highway 6 North, crash blocking the left lane. Just past that incident, there's construction also blocking the left lane. Just watch your speed on the approach to that one. QEW Niagara bound at Fruitland, still got emergency roadwork blocking the left lane there. Link, Redhill and the Skyway looking good. Closures, Ferguson Avenue closed, Jackson to Main, Wilson Street closed between Sherman and Sanford. Parkside Drive shut down 6 North to Clapperson. 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
3: Thank you, Giles. My Legend Matt Hayes forecast. A nice today, but not for the weekend. Sunny, cool at 13. Becoming cloudy tonight, down to 11 tomorrow. Periods of rain beginning in the morning. 13 for the high. 40% chance of a shower on Sunday and highs to 19. 5 degrees right now.
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0: The Police on Legend 102.9, Sunny and Hayes, 6:39 on a Friday morning. I'm surprised you stayed up so late last night. I mean, the Habs scored 4 goals in the first period. Why didn't you just go to bed?
1: Yeah, like within the first 10 minutes or something. Like it was crazy. You know why, Matt? Because they've done this before. They've been in the lead.
0: I know. No lead is safe.
1: Yeah, no, yeah. And Carolina is an amazing team. So I watched the first 2 periods and then realized, okay, when I went to bed, it was 4-2. So I thought, I just can't. And it was unbelievable because I was so tired. I didn't wake up till this morning. I knew they had won. Like in my mind, I thought, yeah, for sure they won. And then they end up winning 6-2. But it was an unbelievable game.
0: You know, there's 2 ways to look at the rest that Carolina had, right? You're resting your players. And you get all the soreness and pain away and have a nice break. But then the other side of it is that you come out rusty, whereas, you know, the Habs have continued the fight. I mean, they just finished their last game just days ago, where these guys, you know, have had this extended break. So maybe the rustiness was the difference maker.
1: Well, and they're saying because of that break of 11 days, it's the longest rest for any team before starting the next playoff run since 1920.
0: Wow.
1: Like, can you believe that?
0: Yeah. So there you go. That kind of shows that maybe a rest that long isn't a good thing. And what's awesome too, of course, is the Habs won that game on the road.
1: Yep.
0: And so that's a huge victory. So what happens next? Do they come back to Montreal?
1: No, they're in Raleigh. One more night. Yeah, tomorrow night. Okay. And then I believe it's Monday. They're in at the Bell Center. Ryan is.
2: Yeah, I think so.
1: Yeah,
2: it's 2-2.
1: Yeah, it's 2-2, and then they do the 1-1. You know, after that.
0: Yes.
1: Because it's best of 7 series. So,
0: right.
1: But I said to you guys this morning, and I kind of forgot this. I said, you know, Ryan, I couldn't believe how many Montreal fans were there. And what was your comment?
2: Oh well, like they have the teams have the same colors.
1: Same colors. Color, so
0: jeez. Yeah. You know what? You should check the seat covers in your car. They might be Carolina seat covers, for all you know.
1: No, I've got my Habs, the rest covers.
0: Well, you don't know the difference, so that's why I'm asking.
1: I didn't even realize, but the thing is, I didn't realize they were all the same color. Like, when you do see them on the ice, you're right. It is kind of like, they all kind of blend into each other.
0: I know. So maybe you do have Carolina covers. Hey, we got more great music coming up on Legend.
3: 403 westbound at Highway 6 North, crash blocking the left lane. Just beyond that, westbound at Highway 6 North, construction blocking the left lane also. Niagara bound at Fruitland on the QEW, still got emergency road work taking up the left lane there. Link Red Hill and the Skyway not looking too bad this morning. Closures that may affect your journey. Parkside Drive closed 6 North to Clapperson Avenue. Wilson Street closed between Sherman and Sanford. 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
1: Well, last night, Stephen Colbert bid farewell. He went out as the number one late-night talk show host, and he didn't leave because he wanted to. He left because he was canceled.
2: And I can't believe the star-studded list. And I was asking you earlier this morning, what is it about? I know he's an icon, Paul McCartney, but he can just go on tours being everybody's. Whenever somebody decides they're not going to finish, they're going to finish off their season.
1: When you were doing your last show, would you not want Paul McCartney to show up?
2: Actually, you're right. I would. I would like him to be on the show. Yes.
1: But guess what? He won't.
2: I know. You're right.
1: Yeah. And even all the late night talk show guys were all there showing solidarity with him. And yeah, I mean, it was I haven't really seen it, but I plan to check it out.
2: PVR'd it, so I can't wait to see. Because Elvis Costello, Bryan Cranston, Paul Rudd. Ryan Reynolds. They were all there. They were all there. Yeah.
1: Well, The Godfather is many, many years ago, but now it looks like there's going to be another Godfather movie.
2: Well, the author of this book, and it's, you know, a continuation of The Godfather by Adriana Trigiani. Now, she got it authorized by the estate of The Godfather author, the original Mario Puzo. So what it is, the book is called Connie. And you remember Connie, the sister in The Godfather, played by Francis Ford Coppola's real-life sister, Connie Corleone. And so that's what's going to be on it. But they're all outraged over this because Francis Ford Coppola has nothing to do with this.
1: No, I know. I'm waiting for the Sonny Corleone with you starring. And that is our entertainment on Legend 102.9.

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3: Jean. 403 westbound at Highway 6 North. Still got a crash block in the left lane. Surprisingly, it's not causing as much of a slowdown as you would think. Only a 2 or 3 minute delay. Further westbound at Highway 6 North, just past that incident, there is construction blocking the left lane as well. QEW Niagara bound at Fruitland. Emergency road work taking up the left lane. Link Red Hill and the Skyway not looking too bad. We are seeing a bit of volume coming off the Skyway onto the Toronto Bank QEW, but it's nothing out of the ordinary for this time in the morning. 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
4: Thanks, Giles. It's 6:59. I'm Ryan Williams, and here are your morning headlines. Arrests have been made after a major gift card scam. Halton police have charged two men from Mississauga after close to $1 million in prepaid gift cards was seized after a five-month-long investigation. Officers also recovered around $11,000 in stolen alcohol connected to the same scheme. The Public Library's Central Branch has wrapped up their pilot program. In March of this year, the library required visitors to have a library card to access the building to reduce drug use and disruption on the property. The library is now reviewing the results of the program for future use. And major disruptions are on the way for GO Train travelers. Starting today, Burloak Drive in Burlington will be closed for road work to raise the train tracks above street level. Burloak Drive will be closed until June 1st, with GO Trains running between Niagara Falls and Aldershot on the weekends. And those are your morning headlines.
5: Thank you, Ryan. My legend, Matt Hayes, forecast. Well, what's happening outside today isn't a sign for the weekend at all. We're looking at mainly sunny skies, cool at 13 degrees, becoming cloudy overnight down to 11. Tomorrow, it's rain. Beginning in the morning, highs to 13, strong winds. Temperatures will actually drop to 11 in the afternoon. And on Sunday, a 40% chance of a shower and a little warmer at 19. 5 degrees right now.
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0: Legend 1029, Sonny and Hayes, 7-Eleven on a Friday morning. So I was reading this story in the Spec yesterday.
1: Yeah.
0: And, you know, there was a winner recently, I believe, they won March 11th in, the Lotto 649 Gold Ball Jacket, Jackpot.
1: Jackpot, yeah.
0: A guy named Emidio, won $44 million.
1: Yeah, I remember that. Yeah.
0: And he lives in Jarvis. And, so yesterday, a Spec reporter, Celeste Percy Beauregard, went to Jarvis to try and find Emidio. And what I love about this story is that she came away empty-handed. And, you know, in this age of, you know, everything being available online and social media, you know, you feel like you're out there, right?
1: Right.
0: Like you can be found.
1: Yeah.
0: But, I love the fact that this guy couldn't be found.
1: Okay, so she went out to the address.
0: Well, there's no address.
1: There's no address. So how did she, so when she went out to find him, what did she just went into the town looking for him?
0: Yeah. And the thing is that, he bought his ticket online. So it's not like she could go to the convenience store where So like she went to the farmer's market. She went to all different locations in Jarvis, introduced herself and asked if anybody knew of him. And, she said the responses were very coy, as if like maybe people knew, but they were respecting his privacy and they didn't want to share any information. So, and when she went out, you know, she's thinking, oh, how hard could it be to find this guy in the small town of Jarvis?
1: Well, you know what's interesting about that, too, because you think about somebody getting that kind of cash, and we've heard about the stories, because there have been so many winners in Hamilton, and some of them that have become big winners, and they become big, you know, everybody's after them, everybody's looking at them, they're buying everything, and then they've got nothing left. So much is put on them, they get so excited about all that attention that they spend every dime they get from the lottery. So maybe this person just wants to be left alone.
0: Well, and of course, you know, the new rules are that they only give out first names and the first initial of the last name. So, you know, that makes it harder now, too, to find somebody. And I'm assuming that this Emidio has no social media presence, because if he did...
1: Oh, they'd be finding him for sure. Yeah,
0: yeah. That would have made it very easy. So the guy is totally off the grid, and obviously you can still do that. So after a whole day in Jarvis, she came home with some maple pecan scones from Cravings by Brittany Bakery, which she said were the best maple pecan scones she's ever had.
1: I want
0: and
1: one.
0: Case, and a case of Concession Road Brewing beer in her trunk. So.
1: Well, at least she won the lottery.
0: It wasn't a total loss, yeah. Hey, more great music coming up on Legend.
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0: Doug and the Slugs on Legend 1029, Sunny and Hayes, 7:23 on a Friday morning. Today is National Road Trip Day. And, you know, we posted it. We put it out there as a question.
1: Right, yeah.
0: And I think we need to clarify it a little bit because, I don't know, I define road trip as going somewhere in the summertime, going to a destination. People were all weighing in on their drive to work. And to me, a drive to work isn't a road trip.
1: Yeah, and when you're doing the road trip, you're usually planning something in the summer. You're
0: right.
1: Talking about it now, and you're going to maybe go to Ottawa, Montreal, or do one of those
0: right.
1: sort of things. So, yeah, because you're right. Yeah. Most of our answers were from people going to work going, oh, you know, it's costing me so much to go into work. And that's not what we're asking you.
0: No. Now, you did a road trip to Prince Edward County last year.
1: Yes.
0: That is a road trip.
1: Yes, it was. And it was, that was a beautiful drive. And it's funny you should say that because they're saying Prince Edward County is the it spot this summer. If you have never been, that's where you want to go because it's so beautiful.
0: Now, Ryan, you're planning a road trip this summer.
2: Yeah, and I'm telling you right now, gas prices are not affecting that.
1: We're going no matter what.
2: I'm going no matter what. Yeah, my girlfriend and I were going up to Kingston area, South Frontenac.
1: Yeah.
2: In that area, and we got an Airbnb right on the lake. I cannot wait.
1: And I think with something like that, you commenting like that is, you know what, Matt, if you're going to plan it, you've got to.
0: We put the gas into the budget.
1: Yes, right? Yes,
0: you got
1: exactly.
0: To. Yeah.
1: Yeah.
0: Although, I mean, you know, at the same time, if you have a long distance drive to work every day and you're already spending a lot of money on gas, it might make you rethink your plans for a destination road trip over the summer because you're already spending a lot of money.
1: But if the ultimate is to just get away from home and go somewhere, you know, let's fly somewhere. You know, the flights have gone up too because of gas prices. So, you know,
0: I was thinking about this, the last road trip, that my wife and I took was 18 years ago.
1: Where'd you guys go?
0: We went to Quebec City.
1: And it was for my, 18 years ago. Wow.
0: Yeah, cause it was my 50th birthday. And my wife, does not like long car rides. So that she totally did this for me. And what made it worse was that we went in my convertible and we drove top down all the way.
1: Oh man.
0: And she, hated it.
1: Yeah, I'm trying to remember that when you went.
0: Oh, yeah. Well, that's 18 years ago.
1: Yeah,
0: that's why
1: so
0: you don't
1: long
0: remember
1: ago,
0: it.
1: Right, yeah.
0: I barely remember it myself.
1: and
0: now we live at the beach, so people make the road trip to us, and we just stay home and wait for people to arrive.
1: Yeah, so absolutely. Yeah. You've got it all there.
0: Hey, let us know if the gas prices are changing your summer road trip plans this year. You can Facebook us or text us, 905-645-5483.

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2: 403 westbound at Highway 6 North, still got a crash blocking the left lane there. QEW Niagara bound at Fruitland, emergency roadwork blocking the left lane there. Link Red Hill and the Skyway not looking too bad. Certainly no incidents to report. Minor delays coming off the Skyway onto the Toronto bound QEW, but nothing out of the ordinary for this time in the morning. 401 eastbound at the 407, there's a stalled tractor trailer sitting in the center lane. Just be aware of that one on the approach. 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
3: Thank you, Giles. 7:30, my Legend Matt Hayes forecast. Sunny but cool today, highs to 13. Becoming cloudy overnight down to 11. Tomorrow will be a soggy day, a rain, strong winds. Temperatures will hit 13 before dropping to 11 in the afternoon. And on Sunday, a 40% chance of showers, highs to 19. 5 degrees right now.
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0: Stones on Legend 102.9, Sonny and Hayes, 7:37 on a Friday morning. Well, Hamilton Hammers it is.
1: Yeah, that was a best-kept secret that wasn't a best-kept secret.
0: I know. And, of course, it was a choice of Mustangs, Havoc, or Hammers. Now, I like the Hammers because Hamilton has become known as the Hammer. So, to me, it makes perfect sense.
1: Well, and that's what they were, the speakers they were all talking about. Nick DeLuco, the Coliseum general manager, all of them, this name was chosen to really identify the city. I get it. But I was in agreement with Ryan. I like the name Hamilton Havoc.
2: Yeah. Like, I personally, I think that the Hammers is a good nickname for teams in the area.
1: Yeah.
2: I think Havoc would have been, I think, a good brand to, like, build a new identity on. You know what I mean?
1: Yeah, making it a little bit different, yeah.
0: Well, there's still an opening for a name for the women's team.
2: That's true.
1: Exactly. Yeah, you never know what's going to happen with that. Yeah. And they were all talking about, because they kept saying, you know, Hammer Time, and it made me think of MC Hammer's You Can't Touch This. I bet you that'll be their big song.
2: 100%.
1: That's going to be the song of the Hamilton Hammers for sure.
0: See, it's all making perfect sense.
1: Oh, of course it is, yeah. But it was, you know, it was exciting because Ryan and I went to the press conference, and there was a bunch of different hockey clubs there and young upcoming stars. You know, we've seen it happen. Lots of great stars have come from this area.
0: Well, and you said you thought the logo looks a little cartoonish, but, I mean, you think about they're trying to appeal to a young audience that are into Marvel Comics, and when I look at the logo, I think of Thor.
1: It does kind of resemble the Thor thing a bit, yeah. And it is, I mean...
0: Thor's hammer.
1: Yeah. Yes, exactly. Yeah, it does. It does do that. So we'll see what happens. I mean, they'll have the, you know, it'll only be a matter of time before you can start buying the merch. You know, the hats and the shirts and the jerseys. Because they had made an announcement. What did they say about the jerseys, Ryan? They said something.
2: They'll be, you know, doing more announcements before the season starts in, I think they're saying October is when the season starts.
1: Yeah.
2: So in between now and then, like, there's still no jerseys. And, yeah, what you're saying, merch, will all be, like, kind of now in between October.
1: Now, and if you Google Hamilton Hammers or whatever, or the TD Coliseum, they said they're getting tons of people that, remember, they've got that big special on right now about getting the season's tickets. So you can right now do that because, you know, it's a great, you know, night out with the kids.
0: And isn't there some sort of trade thing going on at the end of the month that they had to kind of get all this established for, like players for...
2: Yeah. Oh, that's for the PWHL, I think.
1: Yes.
0: Oh, okay. Yeah.
2: That turnaround
0: is a lot quicker.
1: Yeah, it's a lot quicker for the page.
0: Right.
1: But you're right. There was a turnaround, but not with that league. Yeah. But yeah.
0: There's so many hockey teams in the city now, I can't keep track of them all.
1: Well, you're right. Like, there's just so much going on.
0: No,
1: you know,
0: it's
1: crazy.
0: Yeah. Hey, more great music coming up on Legend.
3: 403 westbound at Highway 6 North, still got a crash blocking the left lane there. QEW Niagara bound at Fruitland, emergency roadwork blocking the left lane there. Link Red Hill and the Skyway not looking too bad. Certainly no incidents to report. Minor delays coming off the Skyway onto the Toronto van QEW, but nothing out of the ordinary for this time in the morning. 401 eastbound at the 407, there's a stalled tractor trailer sitting in the center lane. Just be aware of that one on the approach. 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

0: Legend 1029, Sunny and Hayes, 750 on a Friday morning. We'll talk about the long and winding road of the legal system. So Neville Green was charged with failing to stop at a red light in Toronto at a Toronto intersection in 2007.
1: Okay.
0: And he took it to court, and he lost, and he appealed the decision. The appeal took 18 years, and then the judge took another year to decide. So 19 years later, the original ruling was overturned, and he beat the rap. On this running a red light.
1: Okay, so let me ask you. So it was 18 years. Was he working with a lawyer, or what was he doing?
0: No.
1: Okay.
0: And this might be a part of the problem. So he was representing himself.
1: Right.
0: And he was in court. And the constable that arrested him, that charged him, was there.
1: Okay.
0: And this is another thing, right? Sometimes people will try to beat traffic tickets because maybe the constable won't show up, and if the constable isn't there, then it gets thrown out. Those cases have happened before, but the constable was there. And so this Neville Green, he contends that there was construction on the site that was impeding traffic, and that was a cause for his whole red light situation. Well, the judge at the time, he told Neville Green that this wasn't an episode of Law and Order, and the guy had submitted photographs because he went back to the scene and took photographs of the construction.
1: Yeah,
0: the judge wouldn't allow it.
1: Yeah,
0: he threw it out. So then, in appeal, the judge said that he was unfairly treated by the previous judge, and wasn't really instructed on how to properly present these photographs. And so the whole thing was overturned.
1: Okay.
0: And 19 years later, the guy beats the rap.
1: So you said the police officer, the original officer that gave him a ticket, was in there? Was in?
0: Yeah, in the original court case. And he did not agree that there was construction, and yet this guy had all these pictures that there was construction going on that had an impact on what was going on with the intersection.
1: Yeah, that's pretty strange to say there wasn't construction when there was.
0: But I guess it proves that, you know what, like, you can have your day in court and, you know, no matter how long it takes, he didn't have a lawyer, so it's not like he was paying legal bills. He was representing himself. It's a $350 ticket, and it took 19 years, but he finally beat the
1: Well, that also makes me think about, everybody's got one in every city. Those ones, you want to beat the ticket, we'll take care of you or whatever. You go to
0: those
1: places.
0: Those
1: places, and that's what I thought immediately. Cause I thought, you're going to wait 18 years. It's a $350 ticket. Are you seeking legal counsel? Is it even worth it at
0: no,
1: that point?
0: No, I know, but he represented himself, and he kind of got thrown out because of that fact.
1: Mm-hmm.
0: But in the end, he was vindicated.
1: So, yeah, good for him.
0: Yep. 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
3: QEW northbound Dixie ramp to Toronto bound QEW stalled vehicle blocking the right lane. Niagara bound at Fruitland emergency roadwork blocking the left lane. Still got problems on the 403 westbound at Highway 6 north. That crash continues to block the left lane. Looking at a 2 or 3 minute delay on the approach to that one. Blink Red Hill and the Skyway looking good. 401 eastbound at the 407 stalled tractor trailer blocking two left lanes. Stay to the right. We'll try and avoid too much of a volume build up there. 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
4: Thanks, Giles. It's 8:01. I'm Ryan Williams, and here are your morning headlines. Multiple arrests have been made after a major gift card scam. Halton police have charged two men from Mississauga after close to $1 million in prepaid gift cards was seized after a five-month-long investigation. Officers also recovered around $11,000 in stolen alcohol connected to the same scheme. The Public Library's Central Branch has wrapped up their pilot program. In March of this year, the library required visitors to have a library card to access the building to reduce drug use and disruption on the property. The library is now reviewing the results of the program for future use. And major disruptions are on the way for GO Train travelers. Starting today, Burloak Drive in Burlington will be closed for roadwork to raise the train tracks above street level. Burloak Drive will be closed until June 1st, with GO Trains running between Niagara Falls and Aldershot on the weekends. And those are your morning headlines.
5: Thank you, Ryan. 8:02, my Legend Matt Hayes forecast. Well, sunshine for today and highs to 13, but it's not going to carry us into the weekend. Cloudy skies move in overnight down to 11. Periods of rain begin in the morning and throughout the day tomorrow, along with strong winds. Temperatures hitting 13 before dropping to 11 in the afternoon. On Sunday, a little warmer at 19 and a 40% chance of showers under cloudy skies. 7 right now.
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0: OJ is on Legend 1029, Sonny and Hayes, 8:14 on a Friday morning. It is time to name that animal for a four-pack of passes to the African Lion Safari.
1: All right, our first contestant this morning is Sharon. How you doing this morning, Sharon?
2: I'm doing good.
0: All right, you've had some coffee. That's good. So
2: good,
0: your
2: yeah.
0: brain is functioning. Okay. We're going to give you the sound of an animal. I have to say that many people guessed this animal yesterday, so we decided to make it the animal today. So okay. Let's see if you can identify the animal. Here we go.
1: What do you think, Sharon?
2: Oh, my gosh. Oh, geez. Oh, that's a hard one. I didn't hear it yesterday. I'm going to go with a rhino.
1: No, good guess, but that's not the one.
2: Okay.
1: All right, have a great weekend. We go to Lika this morning. How are you, Lika?
3: I'm well. How are you?
1: Very good, thanks. Okay, do you need to hear the sound again?
3: Yeah, I think so.
1: Okay, here we go.
0: What is it, Lika?
3: That's, oh, gosh. Is that a giraffe snorting?

0: four packets, you know, two adults, two kids to go to the African Lion Safari to check out the hippos for sure.
1: Oh, that's great. My granddaughter's going to love that. She's 7 years old, so yeah, we'll have a ball.
0: Wonderful.
2: Terry, stay on the line so we get your details and have a great weekend.
1: Thank you. You too.
2: Bye.
3: QEW Niagara bound at Fruitland. Emergency roadwork still blocking the left lane. Toronto bound at Walker's Line. Stalled vehicle in the HOV. And Niagara bound Dixie Ramp to Toronto bound QEW. All lanes blocked there due to a stalled vehicle. 403 westbound at Highway 6 North. That crash blocking the left lane has finally been cleared. The minimal amount of build-up we had has now pulled through. That's running well. Link Red Hill on the Skyway looking good. 401 eastbound at the 407. Stalled tractor trailer still taking up two left lanes. Summer's coming in hot, so why not turn up the chill with Smirnoff Ice. A fresh new look, same OG flavor. 19 plus. 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I'm Giles Tingey, Legend 1029 Traffic in Minutes.
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0: Legend 1029, Sunny and Hayes, 823 on a Friday. Today is road trip day, and we wanted to know if the cost of gas is impacting your summer road trip plans. And it doesn't look like that's the case with our Legend listeners that have weighed in so far.
1: Now, Lisa sent us a text. She says, I agree with you both. A road trip is a summer vacation that you drive to. Now, I have a family trip this summer to fly to Edmonton, and then we're driving through the Rockies. So looking forward to the very scenic, and it will be a very scenic road trip, because I think if you're looking ahead at something like that, okay, so they're flying to it, they're renting a car, and they're going to do that road trip. I mean, when will you ever be able, if you've already got it in the works and the gas is going up, when will you ever be able to do it again?
0: Have you done that before?
1: Driven through the Rockies? Yes.
0: Yeah.
1: It's beautiful.
0: I actually hitchhiked through the Rockies, which is a great way to save gas on gas.
1: Exactly. And it's really safe, prices. Isn't it? Yes, excellent.
0: Well, okay. It was when I did back in the pioneer days. And you know what? It's funny because at the time, I remember standing on the road waiting to get picked up, and I thought, when I have my own car, I will never drive past a person hitchhiking. Now, you rarely see a person hitchhiking, and if you do, are you going to pick them up?
1: That's right. I don't think, Matt, I've seen somebody hitchhike in, I don't know, 20 years. I never see anybody hitchhiking.
0: I'd say I saw someone hitchhiking on it's called North Shore Road. It's between my place and Dunville, and I didn't stop and pick them up. I don't know who you are.
1: See, I equate people hitchhiking now is that maybe the car's broken down and they're going somewhere to get gas or something.
0: Yeah, it's different times.
1: Yeah,
0: I remember
1: I was hitchhiking
0: north of Edmonton. And I got a ride with a guy, and we went a long way together. And then he dropped me off because we were going in different directions at an intersection. And as he was driving away, I realized that I'd left my tent and my sleeping bag in his car. And I'm like, wait. And he drove away with all my stuff. So it got dark, and so that night I slept in the ditch on the side of the road.
1: Oh,
0: and when I woke up the next morning, I was covered in dew, and then I just crawled out of the ditch and stuck my thumb out. And I got picked up, and I'm thinking, I must have looked horrible, right? But those were the days when people were so trusting.
1: I think around that time when it was kind of safe, the movies came out about how it wasn't safe. So the thought of all of that now, you think, don't ever do that.
0: You ever see the movie The Hitchhiker?
1: No, and I don't want to.
0: That'll cure you picking up hitchhikers. Okay, so in that text, the woman that you just referenced, she said, "I agree with you guys," because we put this question out, and a lot of people were equating it to driving to work, and we both agree that driving to work is not a road trip. Driving to work is driving to work. It's a necessity,
1: it's
0: right?
1: It's a chore. Yeah.
0: Road trip is something you do in the summer for fun, and that's kind of more what we're looking at. So this text from Shirley: our son and his family live near Ottawa, so we will be road tripping as usual, so we can visit, picnic along the way. Since we're retired, we can limit some local driving. We also enjoy guess where trips, and we'll likely do one of those. Still cheaper than flying. I don't know about the guess where, but you do.
1: Yes, because my girlfriend Brenda has bought those little packages, and you go online. If you Google guess where trips, what you do is you put in your name and stuff and say where you live, and they devise sort of a little day trip for you. And it'll be an envelope with, take the 403 and go here. Like you kind of say where the vicinity you want to go to, and it prepares a whole little, one day trip for you. Which is a great idea.
0: Yeah, that's cool. Yeah. Hey, not too late to weigh in. Summer road trip plans, are they affected by the gas prices? Or are you going to go for it anyway? You can Facebook us, text us, 905-645-5483.

0: 1029.
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10: This just in from Ontario One Call. 1 in 10 homeowners hit underground infrastructure while digging last year. Officials say these incidents could have been prevented by getting a locate. Avoid risky digs and always click before you dig. It's the law.
11: 2025 Awareness Research Stat.
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0: For Springsteen on Legend 102.9, Sonny and Hayes, 8:40 on a Friday morning. Well, Dan McTeague, the gas man, says there's a couple of gas price drops that are coming our way. 9 cents today, and then another 4 cents tomorrow.
1: Both Ryan and I are doing the jig of joy because I am at half a tank. You're under half a tank.
2: Yeah,
1: Ryan?
2: I'm under half a tank right now.
1: Yeah, and it's been kind of it's been the last of the while. Do you not agree that like Dan McTeague has been it's been always on a Friday where he says we're gonna you know,
0: which is weird because yeah. You know it used to be that the gas was never cheaper on a weekend. It was always going up on the weekend because you know lots of people are doing driving and day trips like we're talking about, and so that's when the prices would go up. So it's a bonus that on a weekend they're going down.
1: Yeah, we'll take it, and people go into their cottages and stuff like that. Yeah, so you want to fill up. So I'm pretty excited, but it's only for a couple of days, right?
0: Yeah.
1: But that's okay.
0: Yep, and we'll take it when we can get it. Hey, more great music coming up on Legend.
3: QEW Niagara Band at Fruitland, still got the emergency roadwork blocking the left lane there. Good news, Toronto-bound past Walker's Line, that stalled vehicle in the HOV has now been cleared. Bad news, northbound Dixie Ramp to Toronto-bound QEW still remains closed following a stalled vehicle in that location. 403 westbound at Highway 6 North, that's running well now following the clearance of an earlier crash from the left lane. Link Redhill and the Skyway looking good. Another clearance, 401 eastbound at the 407, stalled tractor trailer blocking two left lanes has now cleared. That volume starting to pull through. 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

0: Phil Collins on Legend 1029, Sunny and Hayes, 8:48 on a Friday morning. We've been talking about day trips for the summer season, and we were talking about guestware, which is something that a lot of people are doing. And we got a little more insight from a Legend listener.
1: Yeah, I really love this because, I mean, they're all the rage now. So, I mean, if you're looking, it takes the, if you want to be creative, it's a great way to be creative. I believe this was from Lisa that sent us this. She said, the guestware trips, it's, you can get an itinerary that's about $65, and it takes you to some little gems that most people wouldn't know about. You can get a digital version, but she says she likes to have the physical envelopes. So they, I've done four of them and plan to do many more. I could do each of them again just to do the things I couldn't fit in the first time. And they have a new product called the Detour Diaries that isn't a trip the same way, but has little spots within 30 minutes of major highways in Ontario. And she says, I'm using this for my bestie's 50th birthday this summer. What a cool idea.
0: Yeah. Love it. That's one way to get around. Yeah. Hey, more great music coming up on Legend.

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0: 9, Sunny and Hayes on a Friday morning. Something we haven't discussed this morning. It's tomorrow's your birthday, and you haven't even mentioned it all morning.
1: Oh, I completely forgot about it.
0: You know
1: How
0: what?
1: Could I? Yeah.
0: You know what? This is the funny thing, is that 33 years ago, when we were both very young,
1: yes,
0: you would give me like a six-month countdown to your birthday, and that's why I know it's May 23rd. 33 years we've worked together, you never know when my birthday is, but I know when your birthday is because you used to talk about it all the time leading up to it, giving me a countdown. Now, you never even mention it.
1: And I always know when it's your birthday because you always have to take your vacation on your birthday. So I know it's June 11th.
0: Okay, and you know what? The only reason that you know that my birthday is on June 11th is that I told you that I was starting my vacation on my birthday, and I'm starting my vacation on June 11th. That's the only way that you know. Normally, I would take the start of that week, and then you'd have no idea. Then every year it's the same thing. Is it June 3rd? Is it June 4th? Is it June 5th? Is it June 6th? And you would count all the way to number 11. That's how you would know it was my birthday. Have I ever not known in the history of us working together that your birthday's
1: not I major. Do that on purpose because you tease me for everything else, so I thought I would play that little game on you, and I pretend
0: but
1: I don't know, but I know.
0: I want to know what has changed because you've gone from giving me a six-month countdown to now not even mentioning it. Is it not fun anymore now that you're going to be 68?
1: A liar. That's not how old I'm going to be. That's how old you're going to be. No, I it's,
0: oh yeah, that's right. I forgot. Yeah, that's right.
1: So you just gave away your age. Yeah.
0: Well, you know what? But here's another sign that you're getting old. You forget what age you're going to be. I actually thought I was going to be 69. That's right. I'm going to be 68.
1: Oh man.
0: So I mean, to you, 67. Yeah. Like I kind of lose count of the numbers.
1: You know why though? To answer the question, you know why? Just because it was so fun, and you always wanted. Like I would love to get presents and that. And at this stage, I have everything I want in life: my friendships, my family, and everything else. So I don't, you know, it's not a big deal anymore.
0: I still get very excited about my birthday.
1: Do you? Not, I don't
0: yes,
1: at all.
0: Yes, I do.
1: Nah.
0: And that's why I'm always off on my birthday.
1: You know what I get excited
0: I want it to be a day about me. I have a massage already booked for that day and going out for dinner, and it's all about me, and I love that.
1: You know what I get excited about, Matt? Think about what I get really excited about.
0: The Habs.
1: Yeah, that's I get flipped out of hockey. That's more of an excitement than we did the birthday part. I don't know why. It's just that's just I don't know what it is. I used to be just absolutely obsessed with it.
0: Yeah. Well, it's going to be a miserable day, so enjoy.
1: Yeah, thanks so much. Appreciate it. Yeah.
0: All right. Here's Loverboy on Legend 102.9.

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1: Well, last night, Stephen Colbert bid farewell. He went out as the number one late-night talk show host, and he didn't leave because he wanted to. He left because he was canceled.
2: And I can't believe the star-studded list. And I was asking you earlier this morning, what is it about? I know he's an icon, Paul McCartney, but he can just go on tours being everybody's. Whenever somebody decides they're not going to finish, either going to finish off their season.
1: When you were doing your last show, would you not want Paul McCartney to show up?
2: Actually, you're right. I would. I would like him to be on the show. Yes.
1: But guess what? He won't.
2: I know. I know you're right.
1: Yeah. And even all the late night talk show guys were all there showing solidarity with him. And yeah, I mean, it was a, I haven't really seen it, but I plan to check it out.
2: I DVR'd it, so I can't wait to see it. Cause Elvis Costello, Bryan Cranston, Paul Rudd, Ryan Reynolds, they were all there. They were all there. Yeah.
1: Well, The Godfather is many, many years ago, but now it looks like there's going to be another Godfather movie.
2: Well, the author of this book, and it's, you know, a continuation of The Godfather by Adriana Trigiani. Now, she got it authorized by the estate of Godfather author, the original Mario Puzo. So what it is, the book is called Connie. And you remember Connie, the sister in The Godfather, played by Francis Ford Coppola's real-life sister. Yeah. Connie Corleone. And so that's what's going to be on it. But they're all outraged over this because Francis Ford Coppola has nothing to do with this.
1: No, I know. I know. I'm waiting for the Sonny Corleone movie with you starring. And that is our entertainment on Legend 1029.

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1: Hey, coming up later this afternoon, Darren is giving away a $100 gift card for Satellite Garden Center, plus a pair of tickets to Jackson Trigg's Summer Concert Series featuring classic albums live, and the featured album will be Fleetwood Mac Rumors, so that should be great. 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Ty Cat alumni will be there as well, so I'll be there on Sunday afternoon.
0: And all next week we're giving away concert tickets, a different concert every day, so you'll maybe want to check that out and maybe make some summer plans with a great summer concert. 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
14: This just in from Ontario One Call. 1 in 10 homeowners hit underground infrastructure while digging last year. Officials say these incidents could have been prevented by getting a locate. Avoid risky digs and always click before you dig. It's the law.
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Legend 1029, why does cold pizza taste way better like the morning after? Well, scientists say there's a way to explain it. 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I'm like, now I'm craving cold pizza. Anybody have anything from last night? You can just drop it by the studio. I don't like pineapple on pizza, though.

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I'm looking and I'm like, okay, I could probably even have some potted plants or like, I love those like hanging flower baskets just off your deck, right? Easy for me to keep alive too. And maybe for you too.

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0: online, they said people have dirty grills. 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They're like just triple dip. 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

Legend 1029, forget about the 10,000 steps a day. How about 7,000 steps a day could save your life? A new study says walking 7,000 steps a day cuts a person's death risk by 50%. So take the stairs. Park a little bit further at Lime Ridge Mall. I try and do that. You know where the Starbucks is there at the, you know, and where the bay used to be. Like I park closer to where the Tesla hookups are, although I don't have like an electric car. Yeah, get those steps in. You know exactly where I'm talking about.

Legend 1029, are you a soda drinker? Well, there's going to be a soft drink shortage, and it's in the early stages due to an aluminum shortage. Yeah. It's hitting the soft drink makers. Shelves are starting to thin out because of the shortage.

0: Kim Mitchell, Patio Lanterns on Legend 102.9. I'm Taylor Kay. I said I would check in with my solar lanterns because I've been using them now for about a week. And I'm going to say they are okay. They're not amazing. And it's like, I know you got to look at the lumen level for the brightness, and I should have paid more attention to that. So now, am I going to return them? Yes, I am. I guess. Also, my dad was an electrician, so I feel like I should be supporting electricity. It's expensive. And solar, well, it's just not there yet for the lights in my backyard.
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2: 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Critics are calling it a must.

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Legend 1029, are you traveling this summer? Here are the top three things that are like naughty little travel habits. Not putting phones on airplane mode. I know you've done that. Reclining seats without asking. You know that person. And then you just got your drink and then they recline your seat and then all of a sudden like you're soaked. I'm like, thanks. Or putting bags on seats in the terminal because you don't want anyone to sit beside you. I mean, I do that. I do, cause I'm, you know, when you travel, I'm not looking for new best friends to talk to you. We don't need to know where you worked and where you're going. It's like, no. So put your bag on a chair in the terminal and no one will stop and talk to you.

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Legend 1029, it takes the average person 12 minutes to do this. Not in my house. I think it takes days, hours. It's to decide what's for dinner. 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I'm like, oh my God, like, can we take something out of the freezer? And then maybe we'll barbecue tonight.

0: 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I'm Taylor Kay, and coming up on Darren's show later on today, you can win a garden glow up from Satellite Garden Center. There is a $100 gift card waiting for you, so make sure you listen to Darren's show to pick that up. I mean, you know, I know the weather's been like kind of cooperating. I don't mind the cool weather when you're doing gardening, but then we want the hot weather like when we're sitting by someone's pool, right?
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Legend 1029, how many kids do you have? How much does it cost to raise them? A new study says it costs $300,000 over 18 years. When can we get them off payroll? You know, I always tell my kids, I'm like, you need to find a job so you can get off payroll. I don't want to be the ATM anymore. I've got two off payroll now. Although they always slip into the text going, can I have a little $10 for a little something? And, you know, and then I cave. I need to stop. But two are off payroll, so I'm excited about that. Even if they're part-time, like lifeguard jobs, it still counts for something, right?

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19: 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Thank you so much for spending your day with me. Darren is coming up next. I'll meet you back here tomorrow at 2. 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
3: It's showtime, everybody!
4: Well, hello. Yes, it is, everybody. It is 2 o'clock on the dot. How are you? Come on over and say hi to me. Come on over. Come on over. It's Darren with you, and the show is live. We are in Niagara on the Lake, and this is beautiful. We're at Jackson Triggs, and we got a lot of stuff to talk about. And I'm just getting settled in for the show. What is your name? You got to come
5: Sherry.
4: On. Sherry, move that microphone nice and close to you there.
5: Okay, I will. Well, Sherry Butler.
4: Well, hello, Sherry. I'm Darren. We're live right now on Legend 1029, and we're on a little road trip here.
5: Okay.
4: At the winery. And who's that crew that you're with there?
5: Well, we have friends that live in Niagara Lake.
4: Yeah.
5: And me and my husband, we're from Victoria.
4: From Victoria, B.C.?
5: Right.
4: Well, welcome. And yeah. Just like that, you come throwing on a radio station just like nothing, eh?
5: I know.
4: But I always figure when we're here at this beautiful winery, I everyone's in a pretty good mood.
5: That's right.
4: Yeah.
5: Is it from the wine?
4: Yeah. It's the wine. It's a nice day.
5: It's a nice day.
4: Well, welcome. And I hope you and your friends have a great time,
5: thank you very much.
4: And thank you for being the first one on the broadcast this afternoon.
5: Oh, that's
4: good
5: great.
4: For you,
5: okay,
4: lady.
5: Thank you.
4: A great time. And yeah, we are here in Niagara-on-the-Lake and at Jackson Triggs Winery. We're going to talk about the summer concert series. We've got so much happening. If you're coming by just like that, say hi. All right, let's do some Chumbawamba, Legend 1029.

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1: Okay, everybody, here we go. Our first look at the Friday afternoon drive. And good afternoon, Lex.
2: Big D, good afternoon. Right now, we've got emergency road work. Niagara bound QEW at Fruitland in the left lane. We are seeing huge delays all the way back from Nikola Tesla. Speaking of which, eastbound Nikola Tesla is very slow right now, starting just after Ottawa Street going through Parkdale. And that's because of the construction in the area. We've also got it slow eastbound on Burlington Street from Kenilworth to Parkdale. 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I'm Lex Tan, more Legend 1029 traffic in minutes.
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A little tragically hip on this Friday afternoon. And over at Theater Aquarius this evening at 7:30, it is getting close to wrapping it up. 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It's A Good Life If You Don't Weaken, Songs by the Tragically Hip. So there's a performance tonight at 7:30. Tomorrow afternoon at 1:30, 7:30 again on Saturday night, and then wrapping up with a matinee Sunday afternoon. We are live in Niagara-on-the-Lake at Jackson Triggs Winery. We're going to talk to Chris, the head winemaker, which is awesome, coming up in six. 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

0: Legend 1029, there we go. The Five Man Electrical Band on this beautiful Friday afternoon into the weekend. We go about 13 degrees right now in Hamilton. It's Darren with you. The show is on the road. Oh, it's nice to head down into beautiful wine country here, Niagara on the Lake. We are at Jackson Triggs. We're going to talk about the summer concert series. We're going to talk about food. And I think we should talk about wine. And Chris is here. Chris, you're the head winemaker here. I say, Chris, I almost feel like I own a little bit of this with the amount of some of the goodness that I've enjoyed from you. Welcome to the show. Chris, first off, as the head winemaker, how did you get in this profession? Oh, we got to turn Chris up here a little bit. One second here. Where are we there? Let's turn him up. There you go. Sorry about that, Chris. Tell us how you got into that.
1: Yeah. First off, thanks for having. We're happy to have you guys here today.
0: Thank you.
1: My background is really in agriculture. I found a love of farming and agriculture as a kid, and actually wanted to be a weatherman when I was a young kid, and it kind of led me into winemaking.
0: Yeah.
1: I also had a racing career when I was a young guy as well, and decided to focus more on the winemaking side as I got older.
0: Good for you. And wine is changing ever so much. With everything happening in the world, there's just this wonderful concentration now of wines, like Jackson Triggs. Developing a new wine, like, how do you even start? With so many on the market, how do you say, okay, it's time for something new?
1: Yeah, we're always, as winemakers, we're looking at research. We're working with our marketing team as well, in our sales team, to see what the consumers are looking for. And as winemakers, we're able to adapt to the changes that the market is showing us. And we work really closely with our agriculture team, our viticulture team in the vineyard as well, to make sure that we're growing the right grapes and making those wines in the winery as well. So it's very it adapts quickly as well. So we have to be really on top of things.
0: And you know what? And Chris, I really don't mean to put you on the spot here, but you were just having a conversation with Samantha, who's our technical producer here, who doesn't drink alcohol and was asking about non-alcoholic. Can you just touch on that a little bit? Because that is something that people are looking for as well.
1: Yeah, for sure. It's definitely a growing part of the industry are the non-alc wines and the lower alcohol wines as well. So at Jackson Tree,

0: here, we're always looking to make a wine for everyone, for every consumer.
1: Yeah.
0: From different levels, different understanding of the industry and the wines, and the non-alcoholic wines are becoming a larger part of our industry as well. So we're trying to stay ahead of that curve as well.
1: Yeah, interesting. And what's it like with your friends when you show up? You must get nonstop. What's Chris bringing? Like, do they think that you're going to be showing up with a barrel every time there's a get together or what?
0: Yeah, they're always expecting something exciting in my hand when I show up at that
1: dinner
0: party for sure.
1: Yeah.
0: And I like digging deep into the cellar and looking at back at some of our older Jackson Triggs wines that I have down the cellar from the early days. We opened in 2001. Don Triggs and Alan Jackson with really the vision of the estate here. And I like digging deep into the cellar for those dinner parties to see what we have to offer as well.
1: Well, it is, it's wonderful to have you. Thank you again for having us. Just before you go, do you have a most popular? Is there one that you would say that is your most popular?
0: Yeah, I would say right now our Grand Reserve Chardonnay is our kind of most popular wine. We sold out of it in about 6 months last year.
1: Good for you.
0: Right before Christmas, and we're looking to get that wine back in bottle in June. But I would say the wine that we're most excited about this year is our Delaine Vineyard Syrah. So this is a wine that we haven't had on shelf since 2012, so 14 years. And I think our customers and the team here at Jackson Triggs are most excited for that wine.
1: Love it. Love it. Chris is the head winemaker, everybody. Thank you so much for joining us and having us down in the beautiful outdoors here in Niagara on the lake.
0: Appreciate it.
1: Yeah, we've got lots of people we're going to be talking to. If you're heading down this way, we're going to be doing it live till 6. So come on by. Time now for a look at traffic.
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3: Darren, we've got the Niagara-bound QEW at Fruitland undergoing emergency road work in the left lane, and that's causing heavy delays starting just after Nikola Tesla. In town, we do have a collision reported on westbound King approaching John, and we're seeing delays building up there. It's very slow as well, eastbound Nikola Tesla and eastbound Burlington Street between Kenilworth and Parkdale because of ongoing road work. Mr. Loopless Tires, the original no-appointment oil change, is locally owned and 100% Canadian. 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I'm Lex Tan, more Legend 1029 Traffic in minutes.
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Well, there you go. Legend 1029, that sound of beauty on this Friday afternoon. Some Motley Crue, and it's Darren with you, and the show brought to you by TS Law Personal Injury Lawyers. And you can read their Google reviews. 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We're live in Niagara on the Lake at Jackson Triggs Winery. More coming up here. Bare Naked Ladies, Legend 1029.

Legend 1029, there you go. Nothing like a little Prince on a Friday afternoon for the 22nd of May in Little Red Corvette. It's Darren with you. And we're live in Niagara on the Lake. If you're wine touring, we're going to be hanging out here till 6 o'clock. We're at Jackson Triggs Winery and on Niagara Stone Road in Niagara on the Lake. We're going to be chatting with Jeff coming up here in just a little bit about all the great concerts that are going to be happening here. Amber's here, going to be talking about the culinary experiences that you can get in. So that is all to get to on the show. Now, how about those Montreal Canadiens, Habs fans? And I was just texting with Sonny Genesco. I can only imagine how happy she is with the Canadiens beating the Carolina Hurricanes 6-2. And now they lead the conference final 1-0. Game 2 tomorrow night at 7. Had the Jays beating the Yankees last night 2-0. They host the Pirates in Toronto. Baseball action tonight in Hamilton over at Bernie Arbor Stadium with the Hamilton Cardinals and the Chatham-Kent Barnstormers. Ticats have some preseason action, and that is tomorrow afternoon at Hamilton Stadium against the Argos at 4, Forge FC in Ottawa Sunday. And it is an event that I've attended many, many, many, many, many times with my two best buds, Pat and Terry. The Grand Prix is in Montreal this weekend. It's a sprint race, so they got a lot happening today, tomorrow, and then on Sunday. And I was just thinking about what Montreal is going to be like, say, tomorrow night. People out watching that Habs game, and then everybody, and people come from across the world for that Grand Prix race on Sunday. So no doubt that is going to be rocking. And Brian Adams, Tina Turner, Legend 102.9.

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2: Darren, we've got the Niagara bound QEW at Fruitland undergoing emergency road work, blocking the left lane and causing big delays starting from Nikola Tesla. We've also got new problems in Milton, westbound 401 past Highway 25. A stalled vehicle is blocking the right lane and it is still very heavy. Eastbound on Nikola Tesla just after Ottawa Street going all the way to Parkdale. Eastbound on Burlington Street from Kenilworth through Parkdale because of construction in the area. 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I'm Lex Tan. More Legend 1029 traffic in minutes.
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0: Legend 102.9, and there's a Jim Blossoms and Hey Jealousy kicking off our 3 o'clock hour. It is 3:04. What a beautiful Friday afternoon for May the 22nd into the weekend, and it's Darren here with you, and we are live in Niagara on the Lake. Yes, we are at Jackson Triggs Winery. We're going to talk about all the great food here, the big concerts, and it's nice to meet people. There's a guy, Nolan, from Vancouver, who didn't want to come on. And, oh, your mom's got the camera out, eh? What's your name? Move a little closer to the microphone.
1: My name's Amanda.
0: Hi, Amanda. And that's your mom right
1: there.
0: That's
1: my mom. Nolan was my dad.
0: Oh, no. Oh, wait a minute. You're from, wait. So are you from Vancouver,
1: yeah,
0: too?
1: Yeah. Mm-hmm.
0: Oh. Did I hear something about McMaster University?
1: Yeah, I was going to school there.
0: You went to school at Mac. And you're at, what brings you here in from the West Coast?
1: My parents came to visit for my graduation.
0: Nice. So that, Nolan was your dad. He went, your dad went running away faster than anybody I've ever. There's Nolan. Nolan representing with the McMaster University shirt. So did you just graduate at Mac?
1: Yeah, I had my ceremony yesterday.
0: Did you have your ceremony yet? Mm-hmm. Okay, were you part of the group that might have been at the First Ontario Concert Hall downtown?
1: Yes, yes.
0: You were there?
1: Yeah.
0: So our studio, I'm on the 19th floor, so I was looking down at all of you. And all the proud parents, did they bring you flowers?
1: They did.
0: They did, yeah. I wondered about that. So now you're just going to have a nice little tour. When do you go back to Vancouver, or what's happening?
1: End of the summer.
0: End of the summer?
1: Yeah.
0: All right. Well, listen, thank you for coming on. And I love that, so random. Your dad bolted. Your mom's videoing. You graduated, and I was watching you all from my window at the station. How nice. Thank you so much, okay?
1: Thank you.
0: Oh, this is great. I love when we get to meet everybody. How about some Aerosmith on Legend?

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2: Well, Big D, we've got a couple of issues over in Milton, westbound 401 at James Snow Parkway, a crash in the center lane, and then past Highway 25, a stalled vehicle in the right lane. Niagara bound QEW at Fruitland Road, emergency road work is blocking the left lane, causing big delays from Nikola Tesla. And in town, we still have that construction eastbound Highway 5 between Coruscant and North Wentworth in the left lane. 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More Legend 1029 traffic in minutes.
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I have some stuff to give away, and I'm going to do my first of two text to wins coming up in about 6 minutes, so hang on for that. How about some GNR on a Friday afternoon? Legend 102.9.

0: this and Classics Album Lives is just so good, and Fleetwood Mac Rumors and a Friday Night. So text away, please include your name, 905-645-5483. We'll announce a winner in about 20 minutes. Jeff,
1: hey.
0: Wow, how are you? Move the mic a little bit closer
1: sure.
0: to you there. What a beautiful place. It's... And I will freely admit that was my first real look at the amphitheater, and it is beautiful. Just give us a bit of the background, how it all happened, how it's going, what's happening.
1: Yeah, well, we're celebrating our 25th anniversary this year, so 25th anniversary of the estate and the amphitheater as a whole. I mean, it started off doing, you know, a couple of shows here and there with silent movies and some other, you know, other fun stuff, and it's grown into the jewel of Niagara. I think, you know, if you haven't been here for a concert, it's a memory maker. It will stick with you for the rest of your life, and people keep coming back. Limited seating. I mean, we're at 575 capacity.
0: Sure. Yeah.
1: You're 70 feet from the stage in any, you know, direction. There isn't a bad seat in the house.
0: It's amazing to see it.
1: Yeah. And I mean, the artists that have graced our stage. We've had over 177 artists that have come by. They continue to come back.
0: Well, even I was talking about, you know, coming down here, and I played some Sam Roberts.
1: Yeah.
0: Who is as good as it gets, and he's doing a couple shows. Eh?
1: He's doing two shows, so he'll kick it off for us on the 12th and the 13th. There's still tickets available for one of those shows, so definitely look into that. But Sam's kicked it off for us. He's kind of our unofficial opener for the season. I think this is his 17th year that they're coming out, and it's always a good time. Like, you know, Sam and the band just are awesome to come see here.
0: And let's mention some other shows.
1: So we've got the Trues coming up. We've got the Trues that we're going to pair with a partnership with the Irish Harp. They're celebrating their 20th anniversary this year, so there's going to be some pop-up stuff and some fun stuff going on with that show. I'm really excited about Dallas Smith, great Canadian country artist. He's going to be, you know, the location of, you know, how, you know, the agricultural piece of this is we're country. Like, I mean, you come out to the amp, we can do a little bit of everything. But it's a good spot for a country show. We've got Dwayne Gretzky. They're always a blast.
0: Always fun. Yeah, great fun.
1: Just a great time for sure. Dwayne Gretzky. We've got Chantal Kraviatsik, the tenors. We've got, who else is coming out to grace the stage here?
0: There's so many. And I think that, like what you were saying, even with the Sam Roberts, it really is a nice nod to you all for the reputation that you have, that this is a solid place to play.
1: Yeah.
0: It's a beautiful venue. And really, even we're set up outside, like just even looking at the vineyard here, it's pretty good.
1: Let me paint the picture a little bit better.
0: Yeah.
1: I mean, so you get here at 5 o'clock or earlier, you come and hang out on our lounge and have something that our chefs created that, you know, is outstanding.
0: Yeah.
1: Paired with a tasting or a glass of wine. And then you get to watch the sunset over the vineyard here.
0: Yeah.
1: Grab your glass of wine, head out to the amphitheater, get your seat in front of, you know, whatever artists you want to see.
0: Sounding terrible right now.
1: It's terrible. And then, you know, if you want something else to eat, we've got the grill open in the tent, and it's a beautiful, memorable night.
0: Right. Yeah. Well, listen, thank you so much for having us out. We're going to chat with other people, and Jeff is the estate manager. That's like a best title, eh? Like, what a title.
1: Not too bad. Thanks so much.
0: And thanks, everybody, texting in. I see you all. You still have time, and in about 20 minutes, and you could be down here for that Classic Albums Live. Let's get a look at traffic now.
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4: Well, Big D, we still have the Niagara bound QEW at Fruitland undergoing emergency road work in the left lane, and we are seeing delays from the Red Hill. Lots of heavy delays going in and out of Hamilton and all the major highways at this time. However, we do have crashes reported on King Street east of Nash Road and Plains Road west of the QEW. Summer's coming in hot, so why not turn up the chill with Smirnoff Ice? Fresh new look, same OG flavor, 19 plus. Please enjoy responsibly. I'm Lex Tan, more Legend 1029 traffic in minutes.
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Legend 1029, and there's the Spoons on this Friday afternoon. It's 3:39. It's Darren with you. I tell you, the show is live today, and we're at Jackson Triggs Winery in Niagara-on-the-Lake on Niagara Stone Road, and it has just been such an incredible day so far. If you follow us on our Instagram, Samantha, who is our technical and doing all our socials here, we just had a nice chat with Jeff, the estate manager here, and we were down in the barrels with all the wine that's aging, and they offer this really, really cool chef tasting menu amongst it all. So we're just getting those videos up, and they'll be on our Legend Instagram, which is just so awesome. Want to do a little shout out here to one of my favorite people in the world, my buddy Barry Hayes. He says, driving to St. Catharines, listening to you. Well, Barry, that is so nice to hear from you. I appreciate that. And everybody who's coming by here, and they got a lot of people inside having a little dinner, doing their thing, which is just awesome. Now, I do want to take a moment on this Friday afternoon and do a brief edition of Music Notes Today in Music History, brought to you by Diamond Storage Burlington, proudly Canadian. And we're going to play a tune here that I think just feels so, so good, because it was on this date in 1971 that Sticky Fingers by the Rolling Stones was number one on the Billboard album charts. Brown Sugar, Can You Hear Me Knockin', just so much on it. And also, this absolute beauty from the Stones, Sticky Fingers, Wild Horses, Legend 1029.

0: Jones on Legend 1029. I got to tell you, everybody, I felt quite spoiled listening to that amazing song and doing the show here live in Niagara-on-the-Lake at Jackson Triggs Winery, sitting outside looking at the vineyard, listening to the Stones on a Friday afternoon, man. That is, that's a great moment. And I want to just announce a winner. It is my text to win, one of two. It is for a pair of tickets for Classic Albums Live here at Jackson Triggs in their outdoor amphitheater, which is just spectacular. Fleetwood Mac Rumors, June 19th. My winner today is Keith Clark. Keith, way to go. Thank you, everybody, who texted in for that pair of tickets. And Keith is my winner. Keith, I do need a bit more info. I'm going to text you back. And we're not done yet. Satellite Garden Center, I'm going to announce another text to win coming up after four. Let's get a look at traffic.
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2: Big D, big problems right now on the east end of Hamilton. Queenston Road is closed west of Centennial Parkway to Nash because of a collision. We also have collisions on King Street east of Nash as well as Plains Road west of the QEW. Niagara-bound QEW at Fruitland Road, emergency road work is blocked in the left lane. And in Milton, westbound 401 at James Snow, a crash in the center lane. Past Highway 25, a stalled vehicle in the right lane. 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I'm Lex Tan. More Legend 1029 traffic in minutes.
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Legend 1029, Foo Fighters on this Friday afternoon. It's Darren with you at 3:57. Hey, give me 6 minutes. I have another text to win we're going to do, okay? So hang on for that. And we're live in Niagara-on-the-Lake, which is oh so nice at the Jackson Triggs Winery. And some Honeymoon Suite, Legend 1029.

Legend 1029 and a solid one-hit wonder to kick off our 4 o'clock hour. And OMC, how bizarre on this beautiful Friday afternoon. Into the weekend, the 22nd of May, and it's Darren with you at 4:04. We are live in Niagara on the lake, and what a time we're having here, Jackson Triggs Winery. We're going to be talking about food. We're going to talk more about some of the concerts that are going to be here, and it is just awesome to be outside on a beautiful day like today. Thank you for everybody who texted on my first text to win. Well, guess what? I've got one more to do here right now. And this is for a garden glow-up with Satellite Garden Centers. Yes, you could win a $100 gift card, and it will be text to win. I just need your name, and I just need you to text 905-645-5483. And about half hour or so, we will announce a winner, okay? So get them coming in. And the Eurythmics now, Legend 102.9.

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1: Big D, we still have Queenston Road closed both ways between Centennial Parkway and Nash Road because of a collision. We also still have a collision reported on Plains Road west of the QEW and also a new one on Stone Church and Dartnell. Emergency road work continues Niagara bound on the QEW at Fruitland in the left lane, causing delays from the Red Hill and the rest of the major highways. Very slow with volume at this time. 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I'm Lex Tan. More Legend 1029 traffic in minutes.
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0: Legend 1029, and there is Lionel Richie, and you are beautiful Friday afternoon. It's 4:15. It's Darren with you, and what a treat to bring the show on the road. We're in Niagara on the Lake, Jackson Triggs Winery. We've been talking about the summer concert series. We've been great videos on our social media as well. If you follow Legend on Instagram, now let's talk about food. Hello, Chef Amber.
1: Hello, hello.
0: Ah, well, the pressure's on with with Chef Amber. Chef, how long have you been doing your thing as a chef?
1: 25 years.
0: 25 years.
1: 25 years since I was 15.
0: 15 years
1: yep,
0: old.
1: Yeah.
0: And where did you start? And where?
1: I started actually in Niagara on the Lake. I was born and raised down here, and then I was here for about 10 years, escaped out to Toronto, got a little bit more international under my belt,
0: yeah.
1: Went out to Blue Mountain in the Thornbury area, opened two restaurants out there, and then came back home for family.
0: Look at that.
1: Yeah.
0: And you're here now at Jackson Triggs, and it's such an experience now when you come to Jackson Triggs. So when you're planning a menu, maybe a new item, maybe you have some items that people never want you to change because that's why they have, what goes through your mind as a chef, and especially because you're doing a lot of wine pairing as well?
1: Well, I like to push my boundaries, actually, with wine pairing. So that's something that gets me going. I like to challenge our winemakers to think outside of the box. Like, I like to try to stick a Shiraz with an oyster.
0: Right.
1: And I like to just push those boundaries. Things that inspire me. Yeah, you look around. It's beautiful. You can't miss anything around here.
0: Well, that's the thing.
1: Yeah.
0: Trying to set the
1: yeah.
0: stage for people at home, how special this broadcast is, like looking out into the vineyard. It's incredible.
1: It's absolutely incredible.
0: Is there any things on the item that would be staples that people love and
1: yep.
0: you know, you get return people all the time? What are some of the biggies?
1: The focaccia. And in full transparency, the focaccia. I have
0: yeah.
1: people who come here for focaccia dates.
0: Yeah.
1: So quite often, I change my focaccia with the season. Right now, we just put a strawberry focaccia on there. There is smoked cashews, and then we make a brute butter to go with it. So it's kind of played around a mimosa.
0: Yeah.
1: So every, about a month and a half, I change it. And honestly, I sell more focaccia than anything else.
0: This focaccia.
1: You
0: know, this focaccia. And
1: yeah.
0: it's like, you know, it kind of bumped balsamic out of the way.
1: Yeah,
0: now
1: it's yeah.
0: about focaccia.
1: Yeah, don't need that.
0: Mm-hmm. So when you, do you try and change things seasonally? What
1: oh,
0: do you
1: yeah.
0: do?
1: Yeah. I like to surprise the staff here. I not only just seasonally, when I get bored of things, I like to just flip the menu. I surprise them with maybe a 2 weeks advance. I'm like, hey guys, FYI, change the entire menu.
0: Yeah.
1: We're just going to go with it. I need to keep them excited about food, or you don't want to be stagnant. You don't.
0: Is there any misconceptions that people have about cooking for themselves? Like, what advice do you have? Because people love to experiment.
1: Mm-hmm.
0: You're experimenting all the time.
1: Yeah.
0: Any advice on that just to people?
1: The advice on that? A little less salt.
0: A little less salt.
1: Goes a long way.
0: We were just talking
1: yeah,
0: about that.
1: Goes a long way.
0: Yeah, a little less yeah. salt. Let the flavors breathe,
1: yeah.
0: eh?
1: Appreciate a pepper for a pepper. It yeah. doesn't need to be
0: dense. I know.
1: Salt, right?
0: Yes.
1: Yeah.
0: A pepper for a pepper. That's
1: a pepper
0: right.
1: for a pepper.
0: So, with what you do mm-hmm. and all this wonderfulness, what's a cheat day for Chef Amber, which I'm done with cooking, I'm going to do this. I don't want to even see focaccia. What is,
1: my cheat day?
0: Yeah, what's your cheat day?
1: Kraft dinner. And hot dogs.
0: I was going to say, are you going to say KD? Why not?
1: Yeah,
0: eh?
1: It's a hot dog. It's yeah. hot dogs and KD and yeah, that's my week.
0: That's for a lot of people.
1: Yep.
0: Well, thank you, Chef.
1: Thank you.
0: Thank you for having us.
1: Mm-hmm.
0: And we did see, I should tell you,
1: ooh.
0: In our videos downstairs.
1: It's going to be stunning down
0: there.
1: The barrel cellar.
0: Just tell everybody
1: yep.
0: a little bit about that.
1: So the barrel cellar, one, it's stunning, as you just said.
0: Yeah.
1: But we have a barrel cellar dinner series happening with that. So with our concerts, there's a 3-course dinner down there. I change the menu every single concert dinner, so nobody's getting repeats. If you want to see Sam Roberts 2 days in a row, you get different food 2 days
0: Jeez.
1: In a row. I'm really excited. I have a really, can I tell you about a cheeky dish I'm doing?
0: Cheek away!
1: DuckTales. I used to watch it as a kid. Huey, Dewey, and Louie.
0: Yeah, yeah, yeah.
1: I actually have a dish on the menu, one of them, for an entree called DuckTales, and I'm cooking Huey, Dewey, and Louie.
0: Oh,
1: and
0: nice.
1: And I'm going to talk about, it's fun.
0: It'll be great. Thank you so
1: Thank
0: much.
1: You.
0: Isn't that wonderful? That's Chef Amber, everybody, here at Jackson Triggs Winery, and here's Sugar Ray on Legend.

0: Legend 1029, and there is some Luba on this Friday afternoon, and it's Darren with you. Let me get a winner here. Oh, so much stuff happening here. This is for a $100 gift card to do a garden glow up with Satellite Garden Centers. And thank you, everybody. I say it, I mean it, I see them all. My winner this afternoon is Darlene Howard, Hayward rather. That's Darlene Hayward. Way to go, Darlene. You have that $100 gift card for Satellite Garden Center. That will be something that Matt and Sonny are going to have to give away next week. So we are having such an incredible time down here and getting a nice tour. And those of you, maybe you're doing a wine tour later today or maybe in the next little bit. And Jackson Triggs, they have definitely got you covered. So we talked to Jeff, the manager, Chef Amber. Jen is going to join us in about 10 minutes to talk about some of the other great events that are happening here. And now we'll get a look at traffic with Lex.
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2: Darren, Queenston Road remains closed both ways between Centennial Parkway and Nash Road because of a collision. Also still dealing with crashes, Plains Road west of the QEW and Stone Church and Darknell. Emergency road work continues Niagara-bound QEW at Fruitland in the left lane. And eastbound 403 at Eglinton and Mississauga, a collision blocking the right lane is causing heavy delays approaching here, Ontario. Summer's coming in hot, so why not turn up the chill with Smirnoff Ice? Fresh new look, same OG flavor. 19 plus, please enjoy responsibly. I'm Lex Tan, more Legend 1029 traffic in minutes.
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0: Legend 1029, and there's Phil Collins, Philip Bailey, Easy Lover. Nice Friday afternoon. It's 4:38. It's pretty nice hanging out here in Niagara on the lake, out on the patio, Jackson Triggs Winery, and just talking about everything that's going on, all the big shows. And this is Jen Kelly, everybody, events supervisor. You're it. You're it of all the events.
1: Right?
0: Right?
1: I'm like a hands-on person.
0: That's pretty big. Jen, we've been hearing so much, and, you know, a lot of people know so much about what happens here, but it's the concerts, it's the everything. Just touch on some of the events that you got going on this summer.
1: Oh, beautiful. So we have the concert events. We have the Barrel Cellar Dinners, which is a bundle that you can get on our website. It's awesome because you get to pick your own seats before the concert, which is really exciting.
0: And we were just talking to Chef Amber about just the menu that she puts on, and it's going to change. And
1: it's
0: the
1: incredible.
0: Cellar, it's on our social media, everybody, on our Instagram, to really have a look at it and just see. It's like so cozy and all the barrels of wine that are there too. What a special thing. Yeah. What else we got happening?
1: So we have a mom's market that's happening at the end of the month. We have lots of vendors coming, and you can stop in the whole field, and as well our hospitality tent will have different vendors, and you can stop in and do some shopping.
0: I just on that hospitality tent, I think it's interesting just all the there's so many elements to this winery that it's almost deceiving from when you see it, and then you have them all, right, for something to do.
1: Absolutely.
0: Yeah.
1: It's bigger than it appears from this,
0: yeah,
1: from the road. Yep, we've got lots going on in the hospitality tent. The amp is all ready to go. We have the Jackson Triggs Grill that will be running during our concert days, which is like Friday, Saturday, Sunday. So you can pop in and get some food while you wait for the concert. So that's kind of exciting.
0: Yeah. And how long have you been doing this for, and how did you get into it? Because a lot of people are like, I'd love to work at a winery. Mm-hmm.
1: I started working in a hotel when I was 18 years old.
0: Yeah.
1: In Kitchener-Waterloo. And I've loved it ever since. I sold my house in Kitchener and moved to Niagara because I wanted to finish in wineries.
0: And you're doing it.
1: I am. I'm living my dream.
0: What's the challenge to, you know, people like, oh, we love that, but something new. Are you always thinking of different things? Like, what are you?
1: Absolutely.
0: New
1: ideas, the new menus, everything is fresh. And I'm really excited to try the new wines. It will be, some of our new vintages will be bottled at the end of the month.
0: Yeah.
1: And that's always a very exciting time in wineries to see what the new vintage will bring and what Chris has in plans for everything.
0: Yeah, we were talking to Chris, the head winemaker here, and it's really fascinating about what he does.
1: Yeah.
0: Because I would think that some of the new wines would lend to what you're going to do maybe with the events a little bit.
1: Yep, yeah. Absolutely. We can tailor events to what the guest is looking to experience, like,
0: yeah,
1: if they're into bubbles or,
0: yes,
1: red wine.
0: Yes.
1: And it's a very exciting time because bud burst is happened on the vines, and people can do tours and get to know a little bit more about wine and the agriculture behind it.
0: I just love the way you said that. I like bubbles.
1: Yes.
0: I like red. I like food.
1: Beautiful.
0: I like it. It all fits in just
1: wonderfully.
0: Well, we
1: do have a sparkling Merlot, so we can mix bubbly and red wine together.
0: I did not know about the sparkling Merlot. Like, what are you doing to me here?
1: I know. It's a secret.
0: I love it.
1: It's out. It's out.
0: Well, Jen, thank you so much for stopping by.
1: You're welcome.
0: And way to go. Best of luck this season. It's
1: thank
0: packed,
1: you very much,
0: eh? Sharon. Yeah. Awesome. More from the winery here in 5440 on Legend.

0: Legend 1029, there's Madness, our house on this Friday afternoon, and it's Darren with you. We're live at Jackson Triggs Winery in Niagara-on-the-Lake, and Brad sent me a text, hey Big D, I just cracked open a bottle of Merlot in honor of you doing your show there. Enjoy the day. That's from Brad. Well, Brad, thank you very much. I'm honored that you're enjoying a little bit along with me and everybody who's got the show on. Maybe you're road tripping right now. And I always say during my Saturday show, I really appreciate all of you who listen in on the iHeartRadio app and you're at the trailer. So maybe you're heading there right now. Maybe you have the show on this beautiful Friday afternoon. All right, let's get a look at traffic now.
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3: Big D, we still have Queenston Road closed both ways between Centennial Parkway and Nash Road for a crash. Plains Road west of the QEW also still dealing with a collision. Emergency road work continues. Niagara bound QE at Fruitland. We've got heavy delays all the way back from the junction. Toronto bound QE at Trafalgar. A stalled vehicle in the left lane. 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More Legend 1029 traffic in minutes.
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Legend 1029, I love me some Blues Traveler, and what a solid way to kick off our 5 o'clock hour on this Friday afternoon for the 22nd of May. Into the weekend we go, and it's Darren here with you, and let me see what we're at right now. I know a little cooler today. It's 13 degrees right now in Hamilton, and the show's live. We're in Niagara on the Lake at Jackson Triggs Winery. And it has just been so incredible to get all the tours, to talk about all the shows that are happening here. And so maybe you're road tripping this weekend, and definitely so nice to make the stop here. But I will tell you, for the first time in a little while, I haven't really left. I haven't really left my house and like the studio. So driving down here, I forgot just what it was like to come from Hamilton to Niagara on the Lake and, you know, deal with Friday traffic, especially into the weekend. And here's what I'm going to tell you. This is all I'm going to say. Would you people, if you are in the car right now, stop riding people's bumpers. Can we not leave a little space in case you have to hit the brakes? I mean, come on. And so on the way down, now you're going to really get me going. There's this dum-dum behind me, and I'm leaving, like, good space because it's kind of stop and go. And I got the high beam flash. I'm like, what? And then, you know, then we all come to a stop, and I kind of look over, and I kind of give a, you know, that, yeah, you see, I told you so. Just stay there. You'll be fine. Tracy Chapman, it's Legend 102.9.

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2: Darren, good news over on Queenston Road. It's been reopened both ways between Centennial Parkway and Nash Road. We still do have construction eastbound Highway 5 approaching 6 North between Coruscant and North Wentworth blocking the left lane. And we've got collisions reported on Stone Church west of Upper Ottawa and Stone Church and Dartmouth. Niagara bound QBW at Fruitland. Emergency roadwork is blocking the left lane. It is slow all the way back from Appleby Line. 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I'm Lex Tan. More Legend 1029 traffic in minutes.
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0: Darren, a couple of crashes still to deal with on the mountains.
1: Okay, there we go, Legend 1029, and there's some big sugar on this Friday afternoon. Here we are, the 22nd of May. What a beautiful day. And the show is live here, and we are at Jackson Triggs Winery in Niagara-on-the-Lake. And we're not done yet, but Jeff... who's the estate manager. It's been such a pleasure. Thank you for having us. I know you're getting busy. Thank you for having us.
2: Absolutely.
1: We've got to meet so many people and so many aspects of this. Mm-hmm. And move Mike a little closer.
3: Yep, sir, yep.
1: There you go. And you said something just before we went on, and I was thinking this has to be a challenge, and that is creativity. Mm. Things change. New this, new wines, new menus, different bands, different events. It's nonstop brain stimulation, eh?
3: Absolutely. I mean, the team here, there's a little bit of magic that they can all pull out of their hats.
1: Yeah.
3: I mean, from our winemakers to, you know, the culinary team to our events team, to our guest service associates. I mean, we're here to make an experience for anybody that shows up, and a memorable one that they're not going to forget.
1: How long have you been doing this?
3: I've been in hospitality for a long time. This is kind of a return for me to Jackson Triggs. So yeah. I was here before COVID, and then I left and took a detour into something else
1: sure.
3: for a bit, but missed it. I mean, there's something about being at Jackson Triggs and, you know, seeing this view and enjoying the wine and talking to people and that, you know, just invigorates me.
1: And these experiences that you have here, they're definitely, a thing, eh? Like this is one of those part of people's lives now, right?
3: For
1: you
3: sure.
1: were here, it's close, it's the full deal now.
3: I mean, Jackson Triggs as a whole is a brand and a wine that's shared with families from, you know, families and friends from coast to coast.
1: Yeah.
3: You know, it's a Canadian iconic brand.
1: Yes.
3: And this is where, you know, this is where it lives.
1: Yeah.
3: You know, and this is the heart of it. So when you come here, you get to experience a piece of that. And I think everybody that works here or is part of the amphitheater or part of, you know, it becomes, you know, your little home away from home, right?
1: No doubt.
3: And we try to, you know, we really try to make sure that the guests feel that way too, right? When they're coming and our wine club is, you know, is a great testament to that, which I don't think I touched base on.
1: No,
3: at all.
1: Tell us.
3: Yeah. So our wine club is, it's called the Great Estates Wine Club. So you can get wines from Jackson Triggs in Enniskillen, Q, at Le Clos Jourdain, all delivered to your door. Plus you get benefits as a wine club member, on site, on property. I can't even, like, there's so much to our wine club, I can't get through
1: sure.
3: all of it.
1: Yeah, yeah.
3: But one of the great things is, you know, if you sign up and you sign up early, you get to find out about the concert series sooner than everybody else. You also get to show up and pick your seat before everybody
1: else.
3: Oh,
1: nice, nice.
3: But again, I said there's not a bad seat in the house. So
1: and you wanted to touch on a couple shows?
3: I do, for
1: yes,
3: sure.
1: please.
3: I mean, I think we have to.
1: Yeah, and we just did a nice video, everybody. If you follow us on our Instagram. And if you've never seen it, we'll have that video up. Samantha's working on that right now, and it's going to be awesome.
3: Awesome. I'm going to go through all of them.
1: I mean, yeah, let's do it.
3: We've got time, Darren. We've
1: ahead.
3: We've got Sam for two on June 12th
1: Sam
3: and
1: Roberts.
3: 13th.
1: Yeah.
3: June 26th, we've got the Strombellas. July 3rd, we've got 5440. July 18th, we've got USS. July 23rd, we've got Matthew Good. August 8th, we've got Chantel Kraviatsik. August 15th is Wild Rivers. August 22nd is Finger 11 Acoustic. August 28th is the Trues Electric. August 29th is the Trues Acoustic. We've got Alan Doyle on September 4th. We've got Big Wreck on September 5th. Jim Cuddy on September 11th. We've got the Colin James Blues Trio here on September 12th, and Dwayne Gretzky closing the show for
1: us. It's quality entertainment. Just about all of them we play here on Legend 1029, like, which is awesome.
3: Nice.
1: Well, listen, thanks again for having us, and best of luck. And
3: Darren, real pleasure. We're going to have you out at a show. Yeah?
1: Yeah, man. I can't wait.
3: Cool.
1: I can't wait. Okay, we'll have more coming up. Legend 1029.
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0: Darren, a couple of crashes still to deal with on the mountain. Stone Church west of Upper Ottawa, as well as Stone Church in Dartnell. Construction continues eastbound Highway 5, approaching 6 North between Korslav and North Wentworth. The left lane is blocked in that stretch. On the major highways, Niagara bound QEW at Fruitland, emergency roadwork still blocking the left lane. We're still seeing delays all the way back from Appleby Line. 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

0: Legend 1029 and Michael Jackson, Smooth Criminal, on this Friday afternoon. And the show is brought to you by TS Law, Personal Injury Lawyers. And you can read their Google reviews. You will know they can help you as well, because TS Law is trusted success. You know, it has been so nice and meeting so many people here when we get to bring the show out on location. And we're in Niagara-on-the-Lake at Jackson Triggs Winery. And she's doing more videos. But Samantha, who is just like a social media ace, she's got some great videos of everything that's happening here over on the Legend Instagram. Okay, so follow us there. And I do want to say, I'm going to put you on the spot. Hey, yeah, back at the station. You with me there, my man?
1: I'm with you, buddy. I'm right over here.
0: I always want to say thanks. I mean, we do one of these shows together, and you're usually there, and we kind of always fly by the seat of our pants. So I have to say, I hope I don't drive you too nuts when we do one of these shows.
1: I love every second of it. I love absolutely every second of it. So bring on the chaos is what I say.
0: I know. Sometimes when we do these live, and you know, there's little bumps. That's the joy of a live broadcast, is that you never know what's going to happen. And sometimes I'm like, oh, my goodness, he's probably going to go home and he's going to say to his parents, I can't work with that idiot anymore.
1: No, but it makes it more fun. What are you talking about?
0: Yeah. You're an ace, my friend, so I do appreciate you. Thanks for all the texts coming in, too, at 905-645-5483. We got lots to get to, and let's do some Nickelback. Legend 1029.

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2: Big D, we've got a new problem right now in Niagara Bound on the QEW at Nikola Tesla. There's a collision. The left lane on the main line is blocked, but the eastbound Nikola Tesla on-ramp to the Niagara Bound QEW has the right lane taken out as well. And then emergency road work continues at Fruitland Road to block the left lane. Both of these issues have made things very slow from Appleby Line. We still have one crash to deal with on the mountain, Stone Church, west of Upper Ottawa. 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

And there you go. What a solid way to kick off our 6 o'clock hour. Bring us into Friday night for the 22nd of May and start the weekend with Extreme and Wholehearted. On Legend 102.9, it's Darren with you just after 6 o'clock, about 10 degrees right now in Hamilton. You know, speaking of Extreme, they're part of a pretty solid triple bill that has a stop in Toronto at the RBC Amphitheater on Wednesday, July the 22nd. I love the name of this tour. The Return of the Carnival of Sins. And Motley Crue is your headliner. So Motley Crue, Tesla, and that band Extreme right there. You can check Ticketmaster for tickets on that. Okay, the tunes with some U2, some Troopers, some Sheryl Crow all coming up. And at 6:20, I love on Fridays to talk about Fun Food Friday, right? You're ordering in, maybe you're going out. And I was just starting to do a bit of a deep dive. Here in Hamilton, and I'm sure other cities, we have had such an explosion of places to get pizza. I mean, it's almost a little bit overwhelming. And I love when we have so many of these first world problem choices. We're going to talk about that coming up at 6:20. How about some Elton on Legend 102.9?

0: Darren, we still have that crash Niagara bound QEW at Nikola Tesla in the left lane, with the eastbound Nikola Tesla ramp to the Niagara bound QEW also having the right lane blocked because of this incident. And emergency road work continues Niagara bound QEW at Fruitland in the left lane. Good news over in Puzzlinch, eastbound 401 at 6 North. That collision has been taken away. In town, we still do have that crash at Stone Church west of Upper Ottawa. 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

Legend 1029, I don't know about anybody else, but I hear that tune. Kenny Loggins, I'm All Right. Who Thinks Back? 1980. And the movie Caddyshack, right? What a movie that is. That is one of those ones, when it's on, I'll stop and watch it. And I've said, I feel very inspired with a certain character in the movie Caddyshack. Is that gopher? Oh, yes. You want to see me? If I'm dancing, if I'm ever dancing somewhere and you happen to be there, that's me. I got that little belly shimmy going, all nice and happy, just like that gopher from Caddyshack. Great to play that tune on a Friday night. It's Darren with you, Tom Cochran, after Ace of Base, Legend 1029.

Legend 1029, I'm going to send that one out to those of you maybe on a road trip this weekend. And Tom Cochran, Life is a Highway on this Friday night, and it's Darren here with you. I was mentioning just after 6 o'clock, and I happen to see a lot of these places in the area that I live, and that is just about the amount of independent

0: Tonino's is a new one as well on James Street North. And the list goes on and on and on. And that's just, like I was saying, one little area of the city. But where you are, you probably have a lot of those choices as well. And I've told this story so many times. Back in the day, growing up, we ordered pizza from one place, and that was Matina's Pizza. That was it. Right at the corner of John and Barton, 527-7918. I still remember it. And there was no two-for-one. There was no this. There was no that. That's where we ordered from, and that was it. So, like, Matina's and maybe Roma. But I just love what's happening now. You got a Jones for a slice? We have so many choices right now. Friday night traffic. Here we go.
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2: Darren, problems continue on the Niagara bound QEW at Nikola Tesla. The eastbound Nikola Tesla ramp to the Niagara bound QEW still has the right lane blocked, but the left lane has been reopened on the main line. At Fruitland Road, however, we still have emergency road work in the left lane, so we're still seeing big delays from Appleby line. Good news though, eastbound 401 at 6 North, that collision has been taken away. 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I'm Lex Tan, more Legend 1029 traffic in minutes.
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Legend 1029 sounding fine with some U2 on this Friday night, and it's Darren here with you. Hey, little shout out, those of you going to see, and there is a performance at 7:30, tomorrow 1:30, 7:30, then it wraps up on Sunday. Those of you maybe heading to Theater Aquarius this evening to see It's a Good Life If You Don't Weekend with the songs by the Tragically Hip. This has been such an incredible run for everybody at Theater Aquarius and those who put that show together. So maybe you're going this evening. Have an excellent time and some Trooper now. It's Legend 102.9.

Legend 1029, and there's New Edition and Candy Girl on this Friday night. And it's Darren with you. I noticed last weekend, long weekend, that there were quite a few garage sales everywhere just kind of popping up. You know, it's pretty easy just to set up shop in front of your house, right? And depending on what the weather will be like this weekend, I bet there'll be a bunch more. And I always remember, I've shared this story before. We've had garage sales in the past, but I am not allowed to be part of the garage sale because I'm not a good negotiator. Right? My wife will always say, well, listen, it's better than nothing if we're going to get rid of it. So say you want 10 bucks, they offer you five, take the five. I'm like, no, it is there. That's what I still feel, that there's value in that. And sometimes I'd rather put it back in the box and back in the garage to get that price that I want. I know some of you, oh, you'll haggle. There'll probably be something there for like 50 bucks. You'll get it down to a quarter, right? And that's why every time we're going to do one, she says, can you just please stand off to the side because we've got to get rid of some of this stuff. So maybe you're like me as well. So if you're garage selling this weekend, I wish you luck. And here's Harlequin. It's Legend 102.9.

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8: NTO reporting a stalled vehicle southbound on the Eastport at North Shore. The left lane is blocked. We also have a crash reported at Upper James and Whitechurch Road. Niagara bound QEW at Fruitland emergency road work continues to block the left lane. We're still seeing heavy delays from Nikola Tesla. 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
2: Niagara bound QEW at Fruitland. Emergency road work still blocking the left lane. We're seeing delays starting from Centennial Parkway. Southbound Eastport at North Shore. MTO reporting a stalled vehicle blocking the left lane. And construction continues eastbound Highway 5 approaching 6 North between Chorus Lob and North Wentworth in the left lane. 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